0: at all.
1: Why? Is it the bar I set? My arms I stretch, but to my grasp butters. Soon as I grab, squeeze, trapeze into the dark, I plummet. Now flies rip apart my stomach. Knowing I'm griping, that's a hard fight. Getting the sweat pressure increases like khakis. It's the curse of the state. Always in search of the verse that I haven't spit yet. Step to tarnish whatever the legacy lover is. The rhyme has to be perfect. The delivery. I'm hitting the mark till I go sit in the car. Listen. God's given me all this. Look to me as a god. This is retarded. And I try not to listen to confidence. Mission accomplished. Big James Tots.

youthful mess. At times juvenile, yes. I goof and I guess, but I'm doing my best. But first, the speedum verse. Now Big Sean, he's going to. There was a time I had the world by the balls. I was spazzing the fuck, but the only one who's looking down on me. I'm lucky to be around this long. After the methadone is yesterday fades, and after my house is lawn, the crowds are gablon, sales decline, the head from out behind, and never. Now take your best rhyme. Now let them tell you the world no. And as I grind, cause how do I ever let this fucking tightrope out of twine? These heights, though, I'll be fine.

What's the matter? Your chicken tastes like pork? You have triplets instead of twins? Does your food taste plastic?

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It's hours. In the shadow, just like you.

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1: 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Here's a sample.
2: Yeah, niggas want an intro, huh? 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

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Thank you very much for listening to us. We are Paul. I might just be able to introduce you to the members of the band. On violin and guitar and vocals, Emma Smith. On four strings of incredible bass, it's Mr. Andrew McKinney. The rhythmic powerhouse is none other than Mr. Nick Banks. Up on the top tier, simply the Betts, Adam Betts. Assisted by Mr. Jason Buckle. The classical music powerhouse known as Richard Jones. Guitar player extraordinaire, Mr. Mark Webber. Queen of the keyboards and synthesizer is Candida Doyle. My name's Jarvis, and I've got one more thing to say to you.

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1: On the countryside with men like Wyclef, Jerry Wonder, Big Jack, Big Beast. And we're going to do something like this for you.
2: You got to know when to hold them.
3: Yeah, yeah.
2: Know
3: yeah.
2: when to fold them.
3: DJ, pimp hop,
2: know
3: pimp
2: when
3: hop.
2: To run.
3: Yeah,
2: you
3: got yeah.
2: to count your doublets
3: ghetto,
2: before you touch
3: ghetto,
2: the turntable.
3: Oh,
2: if you run out of big tunes, that means you're...

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And my favorite word in the whole world is baby. I put baby in a song any chance I get. Baby just sings good. You can sing baby in any way. I'll show you.

talking, right? So Kanye was like, you know, you're gonna have to talk on this record. You're gonna have to do it. And I said, you want me to get on the record and talk? He's like, you know all the bad records, like bad, not bad meaning bad, but bad meaning good. Got talking on them. Like if you're bad, you stop and you talk, especially on these type of records. So we're sitting there in the control room, and you know we're vibing on some different things. I was like, yeah, okay, if you're in a diner, like maybe he gets a special thing. He's like, yeah, some hot chocolate. And I'm like, just something in there. He's like, yes, all that. And he's like, oh, and you gotta tell him that you gotta meet him outside the restaurant because you look better outside. Okay, well let me hop in the booth. So I went in the booth. Here go the booth. And went off at the top of my head, and I'm like, all right, well let's get on the phone. So I'm like, hello. You don't know me, but I work at the diner on 30th with the braids. Off the top of my head with all these things. I'm talking about the cream and the sugar and the hot chocolate. Hold up, I can't, wait, hello? Wait, my phone breaking up, my phone, hello? Oh, hey, how you doing? Because you know when you finally get the nerve to call someone, if the phone breaks up, you feel crazy. You're like, don't, this is my chance. End up like the guy's gonna meet me and we talked through the whole conversation. And I came out the booth and that was exactly how we did it. We just left it exactly how it was. It was from top to bottom. Hours that me and Peter spent editing that thing to make it good for radio, we won't even talk about it.